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Karaoke in Hollywood, Duran Duran in Rio, or Wham in Heaven. It all adds up to 80s heaven, and you can snatch a slice of it this Thursday evening between 7 and 9pm as we go back to the 80s with me, Tony Francis. We'll have the Twin Spin, Tony's 12-inch, and the Charles Choice, as well as 2 hours of great music from the best decade ever, right here on 88.6 Island Radio.

said something like, "You and me, babe, how about it?" 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

0: Mickey in Hollywood, Duran Duran in Rio, or Wham in Heaven. It all adds up to 80s heaven, and you can snatch a slice of it this Thursday evening between 7 and 9pm as we go back to the 80s with me, Tony Francis. We'll have the Twin Spin, Tony's 12-inch, and the Charles Choice, as well as 2 hours of great music from the best decade ever, right here on 88.6 Island Radio.
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6: 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The songs you know.

0: are you doing? Hope you've not melted in the night. I've got to give a massive shout out to everyone who let their kids or dogs have the only fans in the house. That's what happened in our house. Got loads on the morning report today, including...
1: Drink driving, I think, is a very well-known issue. People have heard a lot about it. It's the sort of thing people talk about. Drug driving, much more under the radar. So to see that nearly 41,500 drivers have been convicted of drug driving more than once is really pretty shocking.
0: We're going to hear what the RAC thinks should be done about that. Plus, a big new community campaign starting up, which is aiming to bring together millions of people across the UK.
2: You could share a bike tweet with your neighbours, join a local litter pick, or lend a hand at a charity near you. There's loads of different ways that people can take part.
0: We'll hear from the people behind it. And speaking of bringing communities together, we're going to hear all about a scheme where groups can bid for funding and get some top tips on how to apply.
3: They are not looking for perfection, rather genuine, impactful projects which will have a real lasting benefit for local communities.
0: Now, the weather has been crazy hot over the weekend. The record's been broken for the hottest day in May ever recorded and the hottest bank holiday ever, and that is even taking the August one into account. And it's going to be another sunny day across England and Wales as the heatwave continues. Small chance of a few heavy thundery showers, especially in the northwest of England. A bit fresher for Scotland and Northern Ireland, with sunny spells and highs of 34 degrees Celsius. Looking forward at the rest of the week, largely dry with sunniest skies across the south. A few warm showers possible, especially in the west, but still staying really warm. Okay, let's check on the headlines first of all, with Frankie in the newsroom.
4: More records could be broken across the UK today after the hottest May day on record. It could hit highs of up to 35 to 36 degrees Celsius in some parts, and it will be hottest across the Midlands, the south of England, East Anglia and South Wales, although we could be in for some thunderstorms too. There's been a last-minute surge in people booking a getaway for the May half term. The booking website On The Beat say they've seen a 40% increase. Casper Nelson is their holiday expert.
5: Well, we're seeing packages to Turkey from £175 per person. So if you're looking for value and you do want that certainty of sunshine, can understand why people are making that last-minute choice to get away.
4: Medical leaders are comparing the use of social media to smoking as pressure grows to impose an outright ban for under-16s. Around half of doctors report seeing at least one child a week who's mental or physical health has been affected by online content. The government consultation on the matter comes to an end today. Nicola Sturgeon claims she has no knowledge that personal items were bought with SNP funds. Nicola Sturgeon claims she had no knowledge that personal items were brought with SNP funds after her estranged husband admitted embezzling money from the party. Peter Murrell admitted to buying the items with funds totaling £400,000. Children are more likely than working-age adults to live in Britain's private rented sector. That's according to the Resolution Foundation, who say more young families are becoming priced out of home ownership. Anna Aldridge is a senior research and policy analyst at the think tank. They're most concerned about those at the bottom.
6: The amount of support that they can get to pay their rent has been frozen for 2 years, and rents have skyrocketed in that time. So what we're asking is for the government to unfreeze the support that people can get for their rent, because it's an absolute drag on living standards.
4: And Metallica are calling on their fans to give blood ahead of the UK leg of their world tour. The veterans of metal have teamed up with the English, Scottish and Welsh blood services to encourage those to donate blood and plasma around the dates of their shows. They say a simple act can make a powerful difference.
0: Cheers, Frankie. Let's have a look at the front pages of today's papers then. Quite a mix today, although one story leads quite a few of them. Front page of The Telegraph. Former Scottish First Minister Nicola Sturgeon must come clean over her husband's crimes. They're quoting Scottish Labour Deputy Leader Dame Jackie Bailey, who's telling the paper that it's inconceivable that Ms Sturgeon would have been in the dark about Peter Murrell's embezzlement of £400,000 from the SNP. She has, of course, never been accused of any wrongdoing. The Daily Mail also leads on his guilty plea, as does The Guardian, which has a picture of him leaving court in a prison van. Moving on from that, the iPaper reckons Andrew Mountbatten Windsor's expense budget was hiked at the expense of the taxpayer during his days as trade envoy. It's claiming a report which was actually ordered by Andrew himself found he was a highly valuable UK asset. The Times' big story today is that social media is the new smoking, doctors are warning. That's amid growing calls for the government to introduce an Aussie-style ban on social media for children. The FT is warning the Iran energy shock is taking its toll on workers' pay packets across the Western world. It's claiming workers across the US and Europe have felt their earnings drop in real terms for the first time since the war began. The Daily Star is trying to tell a real England kit from a fake one. It's claiming new app Kit Legit is going to help fans spot the difference. And back to the heatwave for the Metro, which reports yesterday was the hottest day in May and the hottest bank holiday. Now, we've already mentioned the heatwave, of course, and today's going to be a scorcher for many of us again, with highs of 34. It's hard not to be affected by it in some way. Maybe you're absolutely loving it. Maybe you're just a bit annoyed that you've been too sweaty to go to sleep. But both yellow and more severe amber heat health alerts are still in force till tomorrow tea time. And that means the weather can actually cause harm to the health of some of us, including over 65s. Sophie Barrett is from Age UK.
7: A lot of us are going to be really looking forward to enjoying the warmer weather, but there are a number of reasons why older people need to be a little bit extra cautious to prevent them from becoming unwell during a potential heat wave. We know that older people are slightly more vulnerable because as we get older, our bodies find it harder to regulate its temperature and our body's mechanisms for cooling down may not work as well. Many older people also have certain medical conditions, particularly those impacting the heart, lungs or kidneys, which put them more at risk, or they might be taking certain medications that make it harder to adapt to extreme temperatures.
0: But are there ways that we can help?
7: We should obviously all be looking out for the older people in our lives, whether that's neighbour, family, friends and parents. Our advice for older people themselves would be not to go out during the hottest part of the day. So that's 11 a.m. to 3 p.m. Try to save activities for cooler parts of the day. We know that a lot of our homes just aren't rebuilt for hot weather. So it's really important to try and keep the hot air out and the cool air in, keeping curtains, blinds drawn and closing windows during the day. We can open the windows at night when the temperatures are slightly cooler. We also need to be like choosing the right clothes. So light coloured, loose cotton clothing can help stay cool in the heat. Dark clothes absorb more of the light and make you feel hotter, so you want to try and avoid them. And of course, drink plenty of fluid, even if you don't feel thirsty. Foods such as salads and fruits are also great, and limit alcohol and caffeine as this can dehydrate us further.
0: There's also a warning of increased use of health services by other vulnerable people. Now, we often hear about drink driving, but actually drug driving is apparently becoming a much bigger issue than many of us realise. New figures from the RAC show repeat offending is far more common too. Over 12,000 drivers have been caught drug driving at least three times in the last 10 years. They say it isn't putting people off, and they're calling for further reforms to how drug drivers are dealt with. So what's going wrong and what needs to change? Our reporter Tanita spoke to Rod Dennis, who's a senior policy advisor at the RAC.
1: Well, here at the RAC, we've been looking at the problem of drug driving, and what our data shows is that the chances of a driver being reconvicted for drug driving, that's being convicted on more than one occasion, is significantly higher than it is for people being caught drink driving more often than once. Now, this is really kind of shocking and quite surprising to us. Drink driving, I think, is a very well-known issue. People have heard a lot about it. It's the sort of thing people talk about. Drug driving, much more under the radar. So to see that nearly 41,500 drivers have been convicted of drug driving more than once is really pretty shocking.
8: Absolutely. And what does this analysis sort of highlight? And why do you think people are reoffending?
1: Well, as I say, drug driving is one of those problems that's much more kind of under the radar. But the point is that it's just as dangerous as driving under the influence of alcohol, if not more so. People obviously feel like they can get away with this sort of thing. But as I say, depending on the drugs that people have got in their systems, it can have a huge impact on the safety of their driving. Some drugs slow reaction times down. Others sort of promote people to sort of be overconfident, might drive faster, take greater risks, that sort of thing. So it's really a clear issue. And I think people perhaps just aren't aware of what some of these risks are. And it is something we do need the government to definitely take a proper look at.
8: Absolutely. And you mentioned there that about the government taking a proper look. What are some of the things that can help here and sort of put a stop to this?
1: A few different things I think the government could look at. They've got their road safety strategy out. They've just finished consulting on it. And we do hope that does lead to some improvements. The most obvious one is probably what the current penalties are. At the moment, you face a kind of minimum 1 year driving ban, a fine, and up to 6 months in prison if you're caught drug driving. Perhaps those penalties aren't strict enough to deter people. So I think that's one area that needs to be looked at. But I think there's two other really, really important areas. One is around what police are able to do when they catch someone drug driving. At the moment, they have to wait for a court case before they can actually ban that driver on the road. There's a chance that driver is going to reoffend. And if they're addicted to drugs, obviously there's a much greater chance of that. So I think giving police the powers to immediately take people's license away at the roadside is one thing we'd like to see. The second is a proper national drug rehabilitation scheme for drivers. We've got something similar for drink driving. We need that for drug driving now as well. Both of those two things could make a big difference.
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0: Welcome back. So, the Eden Project is launching a campaign encouraging community action through the Big Lunch and the Big Help Out, bringing millions of people across the UK together to eat, meet and lend a hand in their local areas from June the 5th to the 8th. A wide range of community events are taking place across the country with plenty of opportunities for people to get involved. Our reporter Rosie Buck has been speaking to Lindsay Brummett, who's Programme Director at the Eden Project, about the importance of bringing people together.
2: Really excited this year. So the Big Lunch and Big Help Out are coming together for one big do from the 5th to the 8th of June, which is going to make the event the UK's biggest celebration of community. The idea is led by the Eden Project and made possible by our funders, the Pairs Foundation, the Co-op, and everyone is invited across the UK to meet, eat and lend a hand where they live. It's a real amazing chance for people to have fun, get to know each other better, make a positive difference in their community. So you could share a bike tweet with your neighbours, join a local litter pick or lend a hand at a charity near you. There's loads of different ways that people can take part, and what we're hoping to see is that community spirit will sweep through the nation. Some good news on the horizon there for everyone coming together, with millions of people set to get involved in towns, villages and cities right across the UK.
8: So what activities or events have already taken place so far?
2: We've been getting the party started ahead of the 5th to the 8th of June with a whole host of exciting activities. So we had an amazing launch with our patron, Her Majesty the Queen and His Majesty the King, for our campaign down at the Eden Project back in March. Earlier this month, we had Chef Ainsley Harriott hosting his very own big lunch on board a double-decker bus. And we've had Angela Rippon visiting volunteers in hospitals as well. So we've had loads of exciting things happening so far, but the best is yet to come. There are loads of amazing Big Lunch and Big Help Out events happening right across the country. And these include things like a big lunch and big help out at a JW3 community centre in North London. Clean Cornwall are hosting beach cleans and big lunch events across the whole county. We've got over in Wales a big help out and big lunch at Zip World, where the local community will be painting fences and then will be treated to a free trip down the famous zip wire there. Up in Scotland, Greenock We've got West College, who are doing a book swap with a big lunch for students on the 2nd of June to support the National Year of Reading with the National Literacy Trust. There's a big lunch on Shankill Road with the co-op there, one of our partners. And RVS are hosting lots of big lunches where people can call in to find out more about volunteering opportunities in local hospitals. So you can check out Govo for more information on those. Down at the home of the whole campaign at the Eden Project, we're inviting visitors to in to volunteer their time and join in with Eden Project's very first ever flower count.
8: Great. And how can people participate in the initiative and where can they go to find further information?
2: So Big Lunch and Big Help Out is easy, it's fun and it's for everyone. We're hoping everyone will be inspired to do something where they live. And everything you need to take part, whether you want to do your own event or join in with something that's being organised, is available at thebigdo.com. We've got an interactive map there where you can find events that might be happening near you. We've got free resources and ideas that you can download. And also we've got a link to the Govo platform where lots of charities have loaded opportunities up where you can go and have taster days and drop in and find out what's happening near you across the country. And there's still plenty of time to arrange an event of your own. Just pull out an extra chair, invite a neighbour over and have a big lunch. You could have a spruce up at the local park, a couple with a few neighbours, or lend a hand at a local food bank. There's lots of things you can do, whether you do something big or small. The important thing is about making new connections and having fun.
12: 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It's investing £180,000 in its first year and awarding grants of up to £5,000 to organisations delivering projects in local communities. Ella McPherson's been speaking to Jonathan Freeman from Cellnex UK about the fund and who is eligible to apply.
3: Most people won't have heard of Cellnex UK, but we own and operate over 14,000 mobile phone sites in communities all across the UK. Today, nearly 98% of adults in the UK own a mobile phone, and the mobile networks they rely upon are installed on our sites. The Cellnex UK Community Fund is our way of ensuring the communities where we operate benefit from our presence on an ongoing basis, beyond the essential mobile signal the site is already providing. The fund will offer grants of up to £5,000 per project across four areas where we believe investment makes a lasting difference. The first area is helping everyone to develop their digital skills. For example, gaining confidence to use a laptop or common applications such as internet banking. The second focuses on supporting sustainability. Example projects here might include encouraging reuse and recycling activity. Third is biodiversity, where we're looking at protecting and improving local green spaces. And finally, projects which will equip people with knowledge about artificial intelligence and other emerging technologies. The fund is open for applications now, and organisations can apply by heading to the Cellnex UK website.
13: So what kind of organisations can apply for these grants?
3: We have deliberately made the fund open to as wide a range of organisations as possible, including registered charities, community interest companies, and even informal community groups. Organisations can check if they are eligible via the link on the Cellnex UK website. The grant itself can cover all the practical costs of delivering a project, for example, purchasing equipment, hiring a venue, and developing promotional material. We really welcome applications from both newly formed organisations and those who have been operating for some time.
13: And what advice would you give to someone who's interested in applying?
3: This piece of advice is really simple. Visit the Cellnex UK website and click on the link to the Cellnex Community Fund. This contains all the details you will need to make an application, and you can check if you have everything ready to apply. Also, as noted earlier, we have sites all over the UK, so there's a high likelihood that your organisation will be eligible to apply. In terms of the actual application, I would encourage organisations to really articulate what the project will deliver and who will benefit from it, whilst considering what it will realistically cost and how the project will be delivered practically. All applications will be reviewed by a committee made up of Cellnex employees. They are not looking for perfection, rather genuine, impactful projects which will have a real lasting benefit for local communities.
12: Okay, let's have a look at the day's sport. Back to Frankie.
4: Hull City have celebrated their return to the Premier League with an open-top parade, showing off the playoff trophy to the fans outside City Hall. Manager Sergei Yakimovich addressed the crowds after Saturday's Wembley win.
14: I have to tell something to you guys. I only have one task before the season, to stay in Championship. I failed. We go to Premier League.
4: Notts County are heading back to League One after a dominant 3-0 win over Salford City in the League Two playoff final. It ends the club's 11-year absence from the third tier of English football. England's women have wrapped up a 2-1 T20 series win over New Zealand after a dominant 7-wicket victory in Hove. Danny Gibson led a superb bowling display, taking 3-for-14 as the Kiwis were bowled out for just 80. And Stan Wawrinka has played his final match at Roland Garros, losing in four sets to Jesper de Jong. The Swiss star bowed out yesterday to huge applause on a sun-soaked afternoon in Paris.
0: Cheers, Frankie. That's it from us. Hope you can find something cool to wear if you have to go into the office. We'll be back with another morning report tomorrow. Have a good one.

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2: It's said to be another scorcher of a day, with temperatures expected to reach the mid-30s yet again. Yesterday was the hottest May Day ever, and more records are expected to be broken once again today, although we are being told there could be some thunderstorms on the way today. Medical leaders are comparing the use of social media to smoking as pressure grows to impose an outright ban for under-16s. Liz Whittaker has more.
3: Doctors say they're seeing a wave of radicalised children due to their exposure to hateful, manipulative and addictive content. Around half surveyed also say they encounter at least one child a week whose mental or physical health has been affected by online content. Former ministers Wes Streeting and Angela Rayner are now joining calls for an outright ban as the government consultation on the matter comes to a close today.
2: Scottish Parliament is expected to back a call for Westminster to allow for a second independence referendum. First Minister John Swinney will table a motion calling on the government to hand over the powers to do so, with the SNP and Green MSPs set to vote in favour. But the Prime Minister has previously shot down the demands. Nicola Sturgeon says she had no suspicion her husband was embezzling funds from the SNP. Peter Morrell admitted buying items like a camper van, expensive watches and game consoles with the party's money. The former Scottish First Minister says she never had access to his financial records. Children are now more likely than working-age adults to live in the private rented sector. The Resolution Foundation say many families are priced out of home ownership and are now having it to rent for longer. Hannah Aldridge from the think tank explains why.
4: Not really been building many more social rented homes. What we saw is a lot of people kind of going into the private rented sector in their 20s about 10 years ago, thinking this is a pit stop before I move into owner occupation. Because of the housing market, they've found that they're actually kind of stuck there and now they're having kids.
2: And Billy Idol's won the Lifetime Achievement Award at the American Music Awards. Thanking his fans, he said he didn't think his music career would last 6 months. Now it's been 50 years. From Radio News Hub, I'm Frankie Hersein.
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6: And a very good morning to you. How you doodling? You okay? Weather, let's have a look at that. Weather. Very sunny out there at the moment. Hang on a second, where are we? Right, 22 at the moment. It's going to go up eventually today to a staggering 28. Lows of 18, sun will disappear at 8:49. Sunshine and cloud though, bit of a mixed bag today. Windy, 8 mile an hour, and it's northerly, and the humidity at the moment, 73%. The outlook for the next coming days, let's have a look at that. Sunshine and cloud tomorrow, Thursday, Friday, Saturday. Abundant sunshine for Sunday. There you go. Morning, you all right?

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0: Frankie in Hollywood, Duran Duran in Rio, or Wham in Heaven. It all adds up to 80s heaven, and you can snatch a slice of it this Saturday afternoon between 4 and 6pm as we go back to the 80s with me, Tony Francis. We'll have the Twin Spin, Tony's 12-inch and the Child's Choice, as well as 2 hours of great music from the best decade in history, right here on 88.6 Island Radio.
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0: could be grander than to be in Louisiana
1: in the morning. In the morning, it's great to stay up late. Good morning. Good morning to you.
0: Might be just as zippy if we was in Mississippi.
1: When we left the movie show, the future wasn't bright. But came the dawn, the show goes on, and I don't want to say good night.
2: Don't say good morning.
1: Good morning.
2: Rainbows are shining through.
1: Good morning.
2: Good morning.
1: Bonjour.
2: Monsieur.
1: Buenos dias.
2: Buenos dias.
1: Bonjour.
3: And a very good morning to you. How you diddling? How you doing? It's what day is it? Tuesday. Yeah, it's Tuesday. Is it Tuesday? Yeah, it's Tuesday. Just checking.

Good morning to Emma and Demetra this morning. Morning, Demetra. Have a good day at school today. Give us a wave. Oh, there you go. Morning to Daniel, who's listening this morning. Morning, Daniel. Also to Joanne in France, Joy in Cellevue. Good morning. Good morning to Jessica, Theo, Ava, Matt. Good morning to Natasha, Costa, Seb and Christian. Morning to Maya. Morning, Maya. Morning to Millie. Julian, Jack and Cameron. Good morning. And also to Kat. Morning, Morris. Morning to Spiro, Lisa, Martin and Takis. Good morning. Debbie in Catalonia. Good morning. Morning to Linda. Morning. Donna, who's on the way to Nottingham this morning. Morning, Donna. Listening in the car. Good morning. Safe journey, Donna. Also, good morning to BJ, to Joe, to Norman, to Rihanna, to Tracy, to Roy, also to Neil. And Sophia, good morning to you. Yanni, good morning to you. And I think we've got a few more to do. Hang on a second, let's have a look what's going on here. Mike, good morning. Morning to Chris as well. BJ, I saw a documentary last night of Adrian's Wall. Yeah, all the Romans. Yeah, a bit dodgy that place, isn't it? All them Romans kicking about there.

Time to have a sing-along. It's Karaoke in the Car with Bobby G in the Morning on 88.6 Island Radio.

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12: Zakynthos Island, it's Johnny J, and I have a question for you. 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

0: It's Bobby G in the morning with Zanti Weddings and Pleasance the Market. Hello, how are you? Together in Electric Dreams. Morning to Joe. Hello. Morning to Mike. Morning to Julian. Neil, good morning to you. Christina, very good morning to you as well. Right, we're going to catch up on some sports, see what's happening there. Let's press this and press that, and voila. Here we go.
1: Hull City have celebrated their return to the Premier League with an open-top parade, showing off the playoff trophy to the fans outside City Hall. Manager Sergei Yakimovich addressed the crowds after Saturday's Wembley win.
2: I have to tell something to you guys. I only had one task before the season, to stay in Championship. I failed. We go to Premier League.
1: Notts County are heading back to League One after a dominant 3-0 win over Salford City in the League Two playoff final. It ends the club's 11-year absence from the third tier of English football. England's women have wrapped up a 2-1 T20 series win over New Zealand after a dominant 7-wicket victory in Hove. Danny Gibson led a superb bowling display, taking 3-for-14 as the Kiwis were bowled out for just 80. And Stan Wawrinka has played his final match at Roland Garros, losing in four sets to Jesper de Jong. The Swiss star bowed out yesterday to huge applause on a sun-soaked afternoon in Paris.
0: Thank you very much. I'll tell you what, I wouldn't like to argue with the whole manager. You see the size of that guy. Wow.

0: in the morning with Zanzi Weddings. A lovely day to get married. And if you're getting married today, congratulations.
1: All you have to say is I do. Bobby G in the morning, sponsored by Zanzi Weddings.
0: Further info on zantiweddings.com.

Double Decker Bus. What a great film that was. It still is. It's Daryl Hall and John Oates. It's a live recording of Kiss on My List.

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2: The government's consultation on keeping children safe online comes to an end today as they face a growing calls for an outright ban on social media for under-16s. Liz Whittaker has more.
3: Ex-ministers Wes Streeting and Angela Rayner have both called for a blanket ban on social media. It comes as around half of doctors say they're seeing at least one child a week suffering from the effects of online content, comparing it to smoking or not wearing a seatbelt. They're also warning of a wave of radicalisation as a result of what kids are seeing on the internet.
2: A new record's been set for the highest overnight temperature for May, not falling below 21.3 degrees at Kenley Airfield in South London. The Met Office call it a tropical night, and temperatures are expected to continue climbing to the mid-30s in some parts today. Elsewhere, firefighters have worked through the night to tackle a fire near Arthur's Seat in Edinburgh. Emergency services were called to the scene yesterday evening, with clouds of smoke seen rising from the area, while locals were advised to keep their windows shut. The city reached a temperature of 26 Celsius. The US says it's carried out what they're calling self-defense strikes in southern Iran. Military chiefs say the action was to protect its troops and that it was using restraint during the ongoing ceasefire. It says negotiations continue over a possible deal to end the war. Britain's private rented sector has more than doubled in size since the turn of the century, and it's children who are being hit the hardest. That's according to the Resolution Foundation. Anna Aldridge is a senior researcher there.
4: One in six don't feel able to make long-term plans because of their housing situation. But if you couple that with the fact that now children are more likely to be in this tenure than working age adults, that kind of doesn't really sound like the ideal kind of housing situation to be in if you're raising a family.
2: And Metallica are calling on their fans to give blood ahead of the UK leg of their world tour. The veterans of metal have teamed up with the English, Scottish and Welsh blood services to encourage those to donate blood and plasma around the dates of their shows. They say a simple act can make a powerful difference. For On Radio News Hub, I'm Frankie Hersine.
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6: 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Gisli Brynjolfsson from Iceland Air explains.
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8: Right, let's look at the weather. Just waiting to come up. Right, 23 at the moment. It's going to go up to 28 eventually today. Partly cloudy skies. Sun will disappear at 8:49. And let's have a look, see what's going on here. Sunshine and cloud for, all day today at the moment. Outlook for the next coming days, tomorrow sunshine and cloud, same for Thursday, Friday and Saturday. Abundant sunshine for Sunday. Right, back to today. Wind speed 11 miles per hour, northerly. And the humidity at the present moment of time is 64%. So there you go. As your news and your weather all put together, coming up to 7:30 past 10.

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a disco classic there, George McRae. It's been so long since I seen you. It's Bobby G in the morning. Hello. With Blessings the Market and Zanti Weddings, wishing you a very happy Tuesday morning. Tuesday. Yes, it's Tuesday. Time for a cup of coffee now, I think.

0: 60s, 70s, and 80s. Bobby G plays the songs where every memory lives.
1: Where every song has a memory. Bobby G in the morning.
2: 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Right, it's Steely Dan.

0: Bobby G in the morning with Pleasance and Market and Zanti Weddings. Hello. Haitian and divorce. Steely Dan. Right, anagram on its way. Let me get your pen and paper out. We're looking for English counties again. English counties, as in Buckinghamshire, etc. That's the clue, English counties. Right, here comes your letters. Bobby G, Bobby G.
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0: Okie dokie. Right, here's your letters. H-Y-D-R-I-B-S-E-E-R. That is it. One word. H-Y... B-R-I-D-S-E-E-R. And we are looking for an English county. As I said, as in Berkshire, Buckinghamshire, etc. H-Y-D-R-I-B-S-E-E-R. What do you reckon? Don't forget, you can email as well, studio@islandfm.gr. You got it? Got it already? All right, okay, let me know.

Well done to Ken. Well done, Ken. Thank you very much. You sussed out the anagram. Have a great day. Also to Sid in his cafe. 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And a very good morning to Mary, who's also got the anagram right as well. Well done. Thank you very much indeed.

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Maria Madol and Midnight at the Oasis. Good morning again to Joanne in France, who's sussed out the anagram. Well done, Joanne. Have a lovely day. Still scorching hot out there, isn't it? Yeah, I thought it was.

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That's Steeler's Will, that is. Hey, you thought it was America, didn't you? No, Steeler's Will. You can do magic. You like it. Not a lot, but you like it. There you go. Joanne says it's 34 in France. Yeah, 34. That's the temperature, by the way.

Very good morning to Stuart in Bonnie, Scotland. Morning, Stuart. Yes, you've got it right. Well done, mate. He sussed out the anagram. Well done. Yesterday's Empire of the Sun. It was a film that was looking for yesterday.

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3: The government's consultation on keeping children safe online comes to an end today as they face a growing calls for an outright ban on social media for under-16s. Liz Whittaker has more.
4: Ex-ministers Wes Streeting and Angela Rayner have both called for a blanket ban on social media. It comes as around half of doctors say they're seeing at least one child a week suffering from the effects of online content, comparing it to smoking or not wearing a seatbelt. They're also warning of a wave of radicalisation as a result of what kids are seeing on the internet.
3: A new record's been set for the highest overnight temperature for May, not falling below 21.3 degrees at Kenley Airfield in South London. The Met Office call it a tropical night, and temperatures are expected to continue climbing to the mid-30s in some parts today. Elsewhere, firefighters have worked through the night to tackle a fire near Arthur's Seat in Edinburgh. Emergency services were called to the scene yesterday evening, with clouds of smoke seen rising from the area, while locals were advised to keep their windows shut. The city reached a temperature of 26 Celsius. The US says it's carried out what they're calling self-defense strikes in southern Iran. Military chiefs say the action was to protect its troops and that it was using restraint during the ongoing ceasefire. It says negotiations continue over a possible deal to end the war. Britain's private rented sector has more than doubled in size since the turn of the century, and it's children who are being hit the hardest. That's according to the Resolution Foundation. Anna Aldridge is a senior researcher there.
5: One in six don't feel able to make long-term plans because of their housing situation. But if you couple that with the fact that now children are more likely to be in this tenure than working age adults, that kind of doesn't really sound like the ideal kind of housing situation to be in if you're raising a family.
3: And Metallica are calling on their fans to give blood ahead of the UK leg of their world tour. The veterans of metal have teamed up with the English, Scottish and Welsh blood services to encourage those to donate blood and plasma around the dates of their shows. They say a simple act can make a powerful difference. For On Radio News Up. I'm Frankie Hairsign.
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9: Weather. Right, here's your weather. It is 24 at the moment. It's going to go up to 29 eventually today. Lows of 18. Some will disappear at 8:49. Let's have a quick look at the rest of today. Sunshine and cloud all day today. Top temperatures, it's going to be the hottest, it's going to be around about 4 or 5 o'clock this afternoon, so it's saying. Right, wind speed 11 miles per hour is northerly, and humidity 60%. The outlook for the next coming days, sunshine and cloud for tomorrow, Thursday, Friday and Saturday, with abundant sunshine kicking in on Sunday. There you go. That's your news and your weather all put together. Coming up to, let's have a look, 6:30 past 11.

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6: Οι καλύτεροι φίλοι της τσέπης σας, τα Plesas The Market, σας εύχονται καλό καλοκαίρι με νέο φυλάδιο προσφορών. 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

0: Bob Dylan, 85.
1: Yeah, 85. Just had a birthday.
0: Right, okie dokie, let's check out some showbiz.
2: Grassroots music venues are taking centre stage this summer, with Fatboy Slim joining a huge new festival celebrating the small stages where so many artists begin. More than 2,000 performers will play across 400 venues during the Everywhere at Once weekend in late June, with many returning to the rooms that launched their careers. Fatboy Slim says these spaces are where music scenes really begin, and is urging fans to support their local venues. Metallica are giving their UK tour a twist by asking fans to help save lives. The band have teamed up with UK Blood Services in a first ever partnership, urging people to donate blood and plasma around their Glasgow, Cardiff and London dates. They say it's a chance to be a part of something bigger than the show, with every donation able to help up to 3 patients. And Jacob Elordi says his Euphoria character's dramatic death was a cool way to go, but admits leaving the show is bittersweet. He says the series has been a huge part of his life, and he's proud to have been part of it.

Jeff Dorsett with you at 12 o'clock today. Kick up the 80s just after the news and weather. Followed by the lovely Penny Draper taking you through the afternoon. Party Pen is in the studio this afternoon. All that to come.

0: Andy Crawford, One Day I'll Fly Away. 11:32, Bobby G in the morning with Blesses the Market and Zanti Weddings. 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

God, I want your love. There you go. Okay, 11:53 already. 7 minutes to go. Time has flown past. Right, these are the Pet Shop Boys.

Back again tomorrow at same time, same place, same channel. That was the Pet Shop Boys and Domino Dancing. Right, I shall leave you with some Bally. Big thank you to everybody at Zanti Weddings. And a big thank you to everybody at Plessers the Market. Do it all again tomorrow. Today's anagram, by the way, was Derbyshire. There you go. Another one tomorrow.

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1: A second child has died after getting into difficulty in the water over the bank holiday weekend. Our reporter Holly Hughes has more.
2: Police in Halifax say they were called out to reports of a 13-year-old boy in difficulty at Leadbetter Dam yesterday afternoon, as temperatures soared close to 30 degrees Celsius. He was recovered from the water but was pronounced dead at hospital. On Sunday, a 15-year-old lost his life in a lake in Lincoln. He's been named as 15-year-old Declan Sawyer. His dad's released a statement saying, "Please can all parents, friends and family make their children aware of the dangers surrounding water."
1: Medical leaders are comparing the use of social media to smoking as pressure grows to impose an outright ban for under-16s. Around half of doctors say they see at least one child a week whose health has been affected by online content. The government consultation comes to an end today. Education Secretary Bridget Phillipson has called on the competition watchdog to look into hidden charges for parents trying to access government-funded childcare. The Department for Education say too many parents have reported being asked to pay extra to secure a place. Members of Scottish Parliament are expected to back a call for Westminster to hand over the powers to allow for a second independence referendum. First Minister John Swinney's tabled a motion to try and make it happen, with support among his party, the SNP, and the Scottish Greens. Children are now more likely than working-age adults to live in the private rented sector. The Resolution Foundation say many families are priced out of home ownership and are now having to rent for longer. Hannah Aldridge from the think tank explains why.
3: Not really been building many more social rented homes. What we saw is a lot of people kind of going into the private rented sector in their 20s about 10 years ago, thinking this is a pit stop before I move into owner occupation. Because of the housing market, they've found that they're actually kind of stuck there and now they're having kids.
1: And Metallica are calling on their fans to give blood ahead of the UK leg of their world tour. They've teamed up with English, Scottish and Welsh blood services, saying a simple act can make a powerful difference. That's the latest from Radio News Hub. I'm Frankie Hersine.
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5: Right, quick look at the weather before I go. 25 at the moment, it's going to go up to 28. Lows of 18. Sun will disappear at 8:48. Quick look, see what's going on. Sunshine and cloud for the rest of the day now. Outlook for tomorrow, sunshine and cloud and Thursday and Friday and Saturday. Abundant sunshine for Sunday. Back to today, 9 mile an hour winds, northeasterly, and the humidity is 53%. That's it for me. Thank you very much indeed. Thanks for your company today. Thanks for all the lovely messages. And have a lovely afternoon. All right, you take care. Love you lots. And it's Jeff. He's up next.
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Karaoke in Hollywood, Duran Duran in Rio, or Wham in Heaven. It all adds up to 80s heaven, and you can snatch a slice of it this Thursday evening between 7 and 9pm as we go back to the 80s with me, Tony Francis. We'll have the Twin Spin, Tony's 12-inch, and the Charles Choice, as well as 2 hours of great music from the best decade ever, right here on 88.6 Island Radio.

Very good idea. Welcome along. Kick up the 80s. Jeff Dorsett in the deck chair for the next 60 minutes. So we opened up with The Tourists. That's Dave Stewart and Annie Lennox before they became Eurythmics. So good to be back home. And then Climie Fisher, great pair of songwriters, and Love Changes Everything. So what do we got? Well, we've got a story on the song comes from Haircut 100. A best of British, Billy Idol. And a couple of interviews, Ricky Ross out of Deacon Blue, and Lamal, of course, one-time member of Kajagoogoo. Try saying that one after a few sherbets down at the local. And a cover from another brother as Pulp does ABBA. Yes, Jarvis Cocker on it there. And if you want to get in touch, please do so. The email is chunkyjeff@gmail.com. That's spelled chunkygeoff@gmail.com. Or you can give me a WhatsApp, 077-844-89469. So all the great 80s tunes coming your way. This was originally written and done by a guy called Nicky Thomas. It was a reggae tune, but Paul Young got hold of it. It's called Love of the Common People, right here on Kick Up the 80s.

seen Paul Young a number of times, Paul Lighthouse one, and The Brook in Southampton. Good stuff there. Love of the Common People, huge hit for him. Right, now Frankie Goes to Hollywood, of course, led by Holly Johnson. They had three number ones in a row. You know it? Relax, Two Tribes, and The Power of Love. But they were all from this album. It's called Welcome to the Pleasure Dome. Frankie Goes to Hollywood.

0: from the album, title track, Welcome to the Pleasure Dome. Yeah, we're going to get a good laugh out of that. Now, you know the rule on the show here. If you're going to be a one-hit wonder, make it a good one. And this was certainly it, by a band called Autograph.
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Jeff Dorsett. Now, the idea here is that you should be waving a flag over British music. We make some great music, and we should be shouting about it more often, so let's do that. You can get involved in the show here. Mark it Best of British. It could be a song, it could be an artist, could be a solo artist, could be a group. And all you've got to do is drop it on an email, chunkyjeff@gmail.com. That's chunkyjeff@gmail.com. Now, what I'm going to do is Best of British here. Billy Idol is coming up here, and I'm not going to play Rebel Yell because everybody does that. But this is a great song that doesn't get played on the radio enough. It's called Eyes Without a Face, and this is our Best of British.

0: a nomination there for Best of British. William Broad, To Me and You, Billy Idol and Eyes Without a Face. If you want to nominate a song, an artist, it could be a solo artist or a group, and all you've got to do is drop me an email to chunkyjeff@gmail.com.
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0: So time to turn over some grey matter. Three questions for you. Give the answers in about 20 minutes' time. On Kick Up the 80s. Question number one. What was the first line in the song Thriller? Question number one. What's the first line in the song Thriller? Question number two. Name the lead vocalist between 78 and 84 for Van Halen. So who was the lead vocalist with Van Halen from 78 to 84? And question number three is a lyric. I want to know the artist and the song. This is the line I'm giving you. A man walks down the street. He says, why am I soft in the middle? A man walks down the street, says he's soft in the middle. Right, time for an album here. And then there were three. And that's what happened when Peter Gabriel left and Steve Hackett, leaving the three members, Phil Collins, Mike Rutherford and Tony Banks, doing songs

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That's a kick up the 80s. These are the Jeff Dawson, isn't it?

Come in the 1980s, still a good. The one crazy train there from Ozzy Osbourne. Still to come on the show here, story behind the song comes from Haircut 100. Ricky Ross is doing an interview, as is Lamal from Kajagoogoo. Catch all of that up. And if you want to get a record on the Kick Up the 80s, it's easy. All you've got to do, drop us a line to chunkyjeff@gmail.com.

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2: Now, this is where we give you a backstory to a particular hit. And this week on Kick Up the 80s, we're going to 1982 for Haircut 100 and Love Plus One. I mean, number three in the UK charts from an album called Pelican West. Love Plus One was the first of four UK top 10 singles for Haircut 100's debut album, Pelican West. Band led by a 20-year-old Nick Haywood, who's been a guest on the show, and he used to use love as a theme on most of their songs. They used prominent marimbas, yes, in the song, and a touch of the old harmonicas were on as well. The group producer was Bob Sargent, who was the main producer in The Beat. Yes, he was. So, story behind the song, Love Plus One, going with Haircut 100 here on Kick Up the 80s.

That's the story behind the song there, going with Haircut 100 and the wonderful Nick Haywood. Right, we're going to move along here to Cover from Another Brother. Now, this is where we've got a modern-day artist doing a cover of something that came out in the 80s. Right, this is actually Robbie Williams doing Minder. See what you think.

0: cover from another brother, Jeff Dawson's Kick of the 80s.
1: Yeah, that's where we give you a cover. It was actually done by Dennis Waterman, wasn't it? But I said Robbie Williams doing the stuff there on Minder, and I Could Be So Good For You. Give you another one next week on Kick Up the 80s. Don't forget, it's your show, and if there's a particular record you want to hear, all you've got to do is drop us a line to chunkyjeff@gmail.com. Right, interview time. We've got a couple here. Ricky Ross, the lead voice of Deacon Blue, talking very much about one of the great venues up there in Scotland, and also Bill Wyman. Here he comes. 31st of March 2017, you returned to the Barrowlands. Now, that must have been crazy, because I can imagine coming from that area, going back. I mean, I've never been to the Barrowlands myself, but I understand it's such an iconic venue up there in Scotland. Tell me about Barrowlands as a venue.
2: It's a strange one, really, because it shouldn't, you know, it's an old ballroom. It's an old ballroom that from the 50s. In the 60s, it got closed down. There was a series of unexplained women who were murdered, and the kind of, when they often were met, the guy that they met, a guy called Bible Joe, about the Glasgow story, they met the Barrowlands. So the place had sort of bad reputation, and then sort of got closed down. And then in the 80s, because the big Apollo had closed down, there was a shortage of venues, and people started using the Barrowlands again. And because it had an old dance floor, sprung dance floor, you know, the audience literally bounced up and down.
1: Yes.
2: So it's become this, you know, it's just become a place that a lot of bands love to play. You used to have special nights there. We played there in 88. And, you know, in terms of facilities, in terms of dressing rooms, in terms of, you know, lots and lots of things. Production people hate it because you can't get enough lights in. Now, everything is, you know, if you tick every box, it really fails to meet all the things, the criteria for running a gig. And yet everyone will tell you it's a favourite place to see a band. I actually think one of the reasons is because it sounds good. And I think that people often overlook this, but, you know, venues are good venues because they sound good.
1: Yes.
2: And then it put into that, they're all standing, and it's a kind of, it's in the middle of, if the coldest night of the year, it can be like a sauna, then you know, that sort of describes it. But it's on paper it shouldn't work, but in practice it's everyone's favorite place.
1: And the acoustics, of course, are so important in a venue. I mean, I remember talking to Bill Wyman of the Rolling Stones about venues, and he slagged off one or two venues around the country that I thought were supposed to be really big, iconic venues, that the acoustics were poor, and then others, some of these mausoleums that wouldn't work, do in fact have great acoustics. And of course, it's funny these days, because a lot of bands and people have gone back playing at the churches. You know, it's really, really quite amazing how the venues have sprung up again.
2: Hi, this is Ricky Ross from Deacon Blue, and you're listening to Jeff Dorset.

0: wonderful Deacon Blue there, and Dignity. Right, let's give the answer to the quiz in front of our second interview. Question number one, what was the first line in Thriller? It's Close to Midnight is what we're looking for. Question number two, name the lead vocalist in Van Halen in 78 to 84. David Lee Roth was the answer. And question number three is a lyric. A man walks down the street and he says, why am I soft in the middle? It's Paul Simon, and you can call me Al. If you got that, give yourselves a nice little pat on the back. Right, time now. Lamal, yes, he was lead voice on Too Shy for Kajagoogoo, but here he is talking about the success he had as a solo artist with Giorgio Moroder.
1: Let's move it forward to 84. How did you come to meet Giorgio Moroder? I mean, you'd done Only Love, and then we get on to Never Ending Story, but Giorgio Moroder and you worked together on this, solo project, a huge record for you. How come you met him? Because he must have been the hottest guy at the time. I mean, I'm thinking around that period, together in Electric Dreams with Human League and Phil Oakey. So many things he was getting into at that time. So how did you manage to meet up with him there, Lamal?
2: Okay, so for my first solo record, Only for Love, which does appear on the very first, now that's what I call music, by the way.
1: Oh, wow. Yeah.
2: EMI Records asked me to go to Tokyo to perform at this big event called the Tokyo Music Festival. And when I got there, Giorgio Moroder was there as a guest doing various things. And my manager got together with him and had a bit of a entrepreneurial chat.
1: Yeah.
2: Next thing, when I get back to the UK, Giorgio called my manager and invited me to try my voice on the song. So even though I'd had this number one record around the world, or three hits here with the band, I was only being tried. It was a bit of for me, it was a bit like, who does he think he is? You know, I've just had a massive hit around the world. Of course, I'm only 23 and I'm naive. But I agreed, and thankfully, I flew to Munich to record the vocals because that's where Giorgio worked.
1: Yeah, fantastic, though. But what a great song.
2: Oh, yeah. And it was a fight, you know. EMI weren't convinced about that. I know you'll know, Jeff, that the music business is littered with these stories of fights to get records released, and then they become massive hits. Like, the one I like the most is I Will Survive Gloria Gaynor actually started as a B-side.
1: Yes.
2: I love that. So, no, EMI weren't sure. My manager was very forceful. Billy Gaff, an Irish guy with a temper to match.
1: Yes.
2: And he got on the phone to the managing director and said, come on, this is a hit song, etc., etc. And, yeah, and wow, not only was it a hit, it was number one in like 17 countries. It was absolutely brilliant.

0: That's the one that's going to take us out. Lamar, the Never Ending Story. Thanks very much for your company. Keep the requests coming in, especially nominating people for Best of British, whether it's a song or a solo artist or a group. Send it into chunkyjeff@gmail.com. Stay safe, stay well, and whatever you do, look after one another.
1: Jeff Dawson, Kid from the 80s.

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0: Frankie in Hollywood, Duran Duran in Rio, or Wham in Heaven. It all adds up to 80s heaven, and you can snatch a slice of it this Saturday afternoon between 4 and 6pm as we go back to the 80s with me, Tony Francis. We'll have the Twin Spin, Tony's 12-inch and the Child's Choice, as well as 2 hours of great music from the best decade in history, right here on 88.6 Island Radio.
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10: There you go. Good afternoon. Good afternoon. Or good morning, depending on which part of the world you're in. And what a beautiful, lovely day it is today. It actually feels a bit like summer now, although I do believe it's even warmer over there in the UK. So let's kick off. By the way, I'm Penny. I'm going to be in the studio with you right through to 4pm this afternoon, playing as usual a little bit of a mishmash of music, whatever takes my fancy, or if you've got any requests, whatever takes your fancy. I just don't play anything too slow. Yeah, I like the party stuff, really. So yeah, keep it toe tapping if you've got a request. Otherwise, you'll just have to put up with whatever I decide to play. You can, of course, be in touch with me by my Facebook page. Or you can send us an email on studio@islandfm.gr, and that's where you'll find us. So my first shout out is all the way over to sunny Hadrian's Wall, a very Calimera to Mr. BJ, Neil and Danny. They are tuned in. You don't know what to do when you got sunshine, do you? It's quite amusing, really, isn't it? Not, but we're just used to it, just put the air conditioning on. But of course, over in the UK, you have wall-to-wall carpeting and no aircon. So, strange world we're living in, indeed. Anyway, nice to have you tuned in, BJ and Danny. I hope you're having a great, great day. Now, also tuned in here a bit closer to home, we've got the lovely South African Joanne. And her cats are very happy today. No electric blanket. I think it's definitely been put away for the rest of the next few months anyway. She's off to the beach. Not where the cats are. So have a great time. I haven't been to the beach yet. Well, I've been to look at the beach. So I haven't been in the sea yet. I haven't braved it. And if you're here on holiday, welcome to the island. Hope you're having a great time. Hope you're enjoying yourselves wherever you are. Yeah, really, if you've got 5 minutes, send me a little message. Say hi. Tell me who you're with, where you are, where you're staying, which part of the island. Your first visit? Been here 100 times? We'd love to know. We've also got Disco Debs listening on the neighbouring island of Kefalonia. Jay McGregor and Keith and a few other listeners over there, hopefully. Graham and gang. And also over to the neighbouring islands of Lefkada. Jackie Banting and Brian and Tina and anybody else listening over there. Saki and Lucy. Hope you're all well. I want a big thanks. Also a big shout out to Jason Lee, who DJed yesterday. He did an absolutely great show. Just a little guest DJ. Trying to persuade him to come back again soon. He will be back here later on in the summer doing another show, but didn't he do well? Fantastic. Jason, we love you. And I've got one of your tunes I stole from you yesterday, which I'm going to play a little bit later. I was sitting at home toe-tapping, thinking, yes, I like this tune, so I shazammed it.
11: Anything you please, yeah, oh yeah, sometimes you just gotta let it flow.
10: Anyway, in the meantime, yes, so let's have a look to see what we can find. I'll be looking at the chart, seeing if there's anything that's bouncy and fun and happy music. We like happy music. At the top of the hour, which is in about 20 minutes from now, I'll be checking out what it says on the internet about the weather. See if there's any good news. Very good morning, good afternoon to Peggy and down in Angersoski. Good afternoon to guys listening up the top of the and the mountains to Derek and Pog and Buster and Betty. And a very bonjour to France. Salut to the Joanne and the other Joanne. And Barry listening all the way over there. Now, they said last week they lost their internet for 4 hours, so that's why they weren't in touch. Hang on to read the rest of your message. So, they lost their Wi-Fi. I'm getting messages coming. Electric blanket's been put away, she says. South African Joanne. And I've got messages coming in left, right and centre. They lost it for 4 hours at midday when they were doing maintenance. But it's 34 degrees. You're kidding me. Up north of France. And you like a Queen remix. I will find you a Queen remix shortly.

send you me a message on my Facebook page or my WhatsApp if you've got my phone number, or you can always send an email, studio@islandfm.gr. Also, big shout out to everyone down at Limnos Supermarket. They've usually got the radio on down there. Calimero to Andrea, Paniotis, Avula and gang, right in the middle for all your supermarket needs. I'm going to play this tune that I heard yesterday for the first time that Jason Lee played, and it's called Calypso Rose featuring Manu Chao, and it's Leave Me Alone. Very summery.

isn't that just a happy, happy song? I do like happy, happy songs. I want a big shout out actually to some lovely ladies and gentlemen, of course. Big shout out to all the guys down at Xantis Strays this morning. Are you visiting Zakynthos? Are you here on the island? Would you like to spend some time with the island's rescue dogs? They're open 7 days a week from 9 a.m. to midday. You don't need to book, you just turn up. Entry is completely free and visitors of all ages. Just go in and see the strays. Go and help out just for a day or 2 days. Come with the dogs and leave a paw prints on your heart. Maybe a couple of euros as well towards their upkeep. Because yeah, we have a bit of a problem on this island with not on this island only, I can't say on this island, worldwide I think is a problem with strays. But if you're here on the holiday in Xanthi and you'd like to visit the Xanthi Strays Dog Shelter, you are more than welcome to go in any day between 9 a.m. and 12 p.m.

0: That's Calypso and Leave Me Alone. Don't leave me alone, guys. Stay with me for at least another 2 hours.
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Right, this is going out to France right now. They wanted a bit of a bit of Queen. You're going to get a bit of a Queen mix with Fisher. This is Bohemian Rhapsody with Losing It. You're listening to Penny on Island Radio. Thank you so much for your company today. Et faire de Paris.

0: June. A bit of Queen with Fisher, Bohemian Rhapsody. Going to send that one out. And big shout out to the lovely Howard as well. I haven't heard for you in a while, Howard. Are you still out there? Are you so busy? There's in the Calimera. Big shout out to, anyway, to Howard and Lindsay, Blake and Callum, granddaughter Artemis, and Angeliki. Hope you're all well. And a big shout out to Michelle and Jim today. Hope you guys are well. And a big shout out to everyone listening up there in the Alicanes area this morning. Big shout out to Helen and Mark if they're tuned in today. Don't forget, you can send me in a message.
1: Ask yourself this.
0: That's a bit of Sabrina Carpenter.
1: What are you doing?

0: add a big shout out to the lovely Disco Deb. She says, right back at me, happy Tuesday, she says, on this glorious day. She's tuned in and she's sending lots of love from Kefalonia. Thank you very much, Debs. Hope you have a good day. Hope you're not working too hard. Hope you get a day off every now and then. A bit of sunbathing, you know. Look, the sun isn't already, isn't it? The extreme I saw the other day. Well, it's the UV, what do you call it, index or something? 11. But we're not even at May. End of May yet. Anyway, it is almost time to have a bit of a break. Get the news and the weather. Some messages from our sponsors, by the way, which is BJ's down in Laggana are now open, guys, 24 hours of the day for all your fast food favourites. Right there at the crossroads, right in the middle. You can dine in, you can dine out. Just call them on there at the Walter and all the other ways of ordering food. That's BJ's down in Laggana.
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3: A train has collided with a school bus in Belgium. Ministers confirmed the incident online. Several people have been hurt. Belgium's Justice Minister Annelies Verlinden says a heartfelt sympathy goes out to all the victims. Next, a second child has died after getting into difficulty in water over the bank holiday weekend. Our reporter Holly Hughes has more.
4: Police in Halifax say they were called out to reports of a 13-year-old boy in difficulty at Leadbetter Dam yesterday afternoon, as temperatures soared close to 30 degrees Celsius. He was recovered from the water but was pronounced dead at hospital. On Sunday, a 15-year-old lost his life in a lake in Lincoln. He's been named as 15-year-old Declan Sawyer. His dad's released a statement saying, please can all parents, friends and family make their children aware of the dangers surrounding water.
3: Sir Keir Starmer has announced two sexual offences sentences that saw two teenage boys spared jail will go to the Court of Appeal. It's after they were reviewed by the Attorney General Lord Hermer for being too lenient. Sir Keir Starmer says the case in Fordingbridge, Hampshire, is really distressing and that the courage of the girls who came forward about it is humbling. English Heritage has revealed a huge new replica of a Neolithic hall. The building is 7 metres tall and made using tools and techniques from the time. Jennifer Wexler is a historian from English Heritage.
5: So it was really important for us to use this kind of historically accurate materials and building techniques as well, because this is an experiment to sort of understand how people would have gone about actually building these structures and the process of doing it. So it dates from the time of Stonehenge, and it would have been connected to the broader ritual landscape around Stonehenge.
3: And Billy Idol's been awarded the Lifetime Achievement accolade at the American Music Awards. Thanking his fans, he says he didn't think his music career would last 6 months, and it's now been 50 years. That's the latest from Radio News Hub. I'm Tanita Sims.
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9: Well, I'm looking out the window and it's not, I can't say it's a perfectly blue sky. It is rather there's blue patches, but there's definitely a lot of clouds hovering around this. It's still not quite, not what we normally say for the whole of the summer, abundant sunshine. It's our favourite word. Anyway, today highs of only 28. I think it's about 29, 30 in England and it's 34 in France, but hey-ho. Going up to 18 at night time. At least the evenings are getting a bit warmer because they had been a little bit chilly. So that's 28 today and tomorrow the same temperatures, but pretty much the same. In fact, Saturday it's going back down to 25 in the daytime, 17 at night time, and then Sunday it says abundant sunshine, and then back on Monday to a few clouds hovering around. Sunrise was at 6:19 and sunset's now at 8:49, so the days are pretty long. UV index is very high. It's at 10 today and the humidity is at 36%. There you go. That is your weather update for the next hour. In the meantime, let's hear some messages from our sponsors and our advertisers. You are listening to me. It's Penny on Island Radio.
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8: Ain't no sunshine when she's gone.
9: A big shout out this afternoon to the sunshine over there in the UK. So it's from Marvin. Listen down there in Hemel-Hempstead. He says he's tuned in, day five of enjoying the garden of 31 degrees. He says this is the first time he thinks he's ever had a better tan before June. I've probably got a better tan than me because I'm normally well tanned by now, but we haven't had such good weather. It's been a bit chilly. Anyway, he's got seven more days till he goes back to work and he'll look like he's been on holiday in Greece.
8: No sunshine, she's gone.
9: Oh, bless. He says even they've got a dog from Zakynthos that they adopted from Xander Strays, and he says even the dog's striking.
8: No sunshine,
9: yeah, there, so you've got to be careful with the dogs. Keep them in the shade. Don't forget, the ground is very warm. Nice to have you tuned in, Marvin. Lots of love to Amanda, Bree and Logan. Get out there and put your suntan lotion on. We've even got a little bit of a breeze. I can see the tree softly swaying outside the studio.

0: with.
1: Now the next tune's going out to Barry, requested by Joanne. I've Got a Feeling by the Black Eyed Peas. Apparently he's been working very hard mowing the lawn. I've got a garden that needs looking after if you're out and about.
2: Tonight's gonna be a good night. That tonight.
1: A big shout out as well. I have one down at the Margarita supermarket over there in Sidi V. Yasud Margarita.
2: Good night.
1: And Maria Calimera. And also big shout out to all the boys and all the guys down at Ambrosia Taverna and at Corner 45 in Calimera.

I like that one. I like that remix, guys. I hope you did. Yeah, that's a bit of Black Eyed Peas and I Got a Feeling. Right, big shout out to everyone down at the Cantina down there in Ayasosti. Good afternoon to Mr. Dan Norman. To Nikos and Tassos. Great place to work. The view they have over the Marathon EC, it's worth all the money. So yeah, big shout out to Dan this afternoon. Hope you're not... Hope you're enjoying yourself, having a good day. This is a bit of Kings of Tomorrow featuring April Fool for you. They are one of the acts that will be down at the White Party, which, by the way, is the opening party this Sunday. Karma Club. Good afternoon to Peggy. She's now tuned in down in... She's now tuned in down at the Ayasosti. She says she has the same view. You do indeed. I want to walk over and talk to you. From the first floor of Ash, she's just around the corner. Nice to have you tuned in. I hope you're okay, honey. I hope you're feeling better today.

Right, let's do the birthdays before I forget. Yes, we're into May. We're in the Gemini, which is what... My birthday's coming up soon, by the way, guys. Just to let you know. Don't forget to wish me happy birthday. Now, I won't be on the radio on my birthday, then. But I don't think I'll be in the radio on Saturday. I think I might be a little bit tired. Anyway, let's see who's got a birthday today. Well, apart from coming up this weekend, it's also Peggy's grandson's first birthday. So, chronia pola, your grandson, that's awesome. But today we've also got On the Island. And we've got Annette Phillips from down there at Amigo's Bar. It's her birthday. And, of course, a little farm. So, Annette, a very happy birthday to you today. It's also a very happy birthday, although she probably won't be tuned in. It's to my niece-in-law all the way over there in Australia. Jimmy Loga, thanks. It's his birthday today. Chronia Paula to Jimmy. Anna Papadatos, Chronia Paula. And to Paul John Hurley, it's his birthday today. So. And Costa Lumis, Chronia Paula to you all. That's just today. Surrounded by Gemini as I am. And that's a big crowd. Now, who's got a birthday tomorrow? The 27th, also a few birthdays. Now, I don't know if they're tuned in, but my lovely friend Julia, who lived here 20 years ago, arrived a couple of days ago to celebrate her birthday after 20 years. So it's her birthday tomorrow. Happy birthday to Julia. Also, Theodore's birthday down at Oasis down there in Kalamaki. Veronia Paula tomorrow for Theo. Tony Kaplanis' birthday as well tomorrow. Christiana Armanatidis from down in Vasilikos' birthday is tomorrow. Wow, a lot of birthdays. Today and tomorrow. And there's a few other ones, but I don't think they'll be tuned in. Anyway, if you're listening out there and it's your birthday, wedding anniversary, or celebrating, whatever. Chronia Paula from us here. And if you've got a name day, let's have a look and see if there's any name days in Greece. 26th of May. We have the name Myrophoro. Never heard of that one. And also Karpos. And tomorrow we've got... About me tomorrow. Anyway, so there you go. But if you're out there listening in, you've got your birthday, anything, just celebrating life in general, because that's what you've got to do nowadays. All the best from us here. In the meantime, let's have a bit of Harry Styles and Ready, Steady, Go. See who's first.

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3: Bring us back there after the break. It is now just after 2:30 in the afternoon here. That means it's 1:30. Are we on the Van Blanc yet? I think Barry's finished doing the gardening and mowing the lawn. I think he deserves a glass of wine or a beer or something like that anyway. A big shout out to Mr. Ian Mathias. He says to me, I'm blowing away the cobwebs. I take that as an absolute compliment. Thank you very much, Ian. Lovely to hear from you. Hope you and all the family are well. I presume you're in the UK at the moment. Yes, I don't play the quiet tunes. Let's get away from the cobwebs. Let's get toe-tapping. This is Odin and Fatso, one of my favourite from the White Party this time for last year. By the way, the White Party starting this coming Sunday. It's the opening party. Guess where I'll be? Bit of an extension to my party. But Odin and Fatso, yeah, they're from France, actually. This is called Lauren and... they're pretty awesome. You're listening to Penny on Island Radio. Thank you very much for your company this afternoon. Big shout out also to all the taxi drivers maybe out there today and all the bus drivers. Anybody working hard. All the TUI reps. Jet 2. Big shout out to Amanda and Neil from Olympic Holidays. Wherever you let me know where you tuned in. Pero esto, Poli, ya te parezas.

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0: That's a bit of Ray. Where is my husband? Do you remember Joan Barry one? I didn't like that tune. I didn't like it when it first came out. It's definitely grown on me. A big shout out once again to Paul. Hope you're having a great birthday. It's Paul Hurley. Thanks for your message.
1: Your husband is coming.
0: Let's move on with a bit of Teddy Swims. I hope nobody's having this. I hope no one's having bad dreams.

0: Morgan this afternoon. And to Wes, he said it's pulley zesty in town this afternoon. Wait till it gets to June or July. If I go to the UK, it's even warmer. A big shout out to Bobby as well this afternoon. Good afternoon to Bobby and to Bev and the rest of the Bobby G family from all the way over there in Tilly V. Hope it goes well. Hope your summer is ticking over. Big shout out to the sponsors of the show today, which of course is BJ's. Now they are the fast food specialists. It's a premier and authentic fast food over 25 years now. You can dine in, you can dine out, you can delivery on the eFood app, Volt app and all those other apps. And don't forget to visit their sister businesses, which you've got Isabel's, if you want a really posh, fancy little evening out down there on the beachfront in Lagana, or if you're visiting the town of Zakynthos, the capital town, and there are quite a few super yachts already along there. Opposite there, you'll find Madison's and Manu. And soon to be opening for your best fried chicken is going to be Sauces, brand new business opening right next door to BJ's.
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That's a bit of Ravine Lenay and Love Me Not. So the game we used to play with daisies. Loves me, loves me not. Loves me, loves me not. Can't remember. Anyway, it's Penny on Island Radio. It is now 9 minutes top of the hour. A few more tunes, a couple of more tunes at the top of the hour. Then we'll have an update, news and the weather. And I'm here for another hour. Hope you're enjoying the show, the mishmash of music as usual. Let's have a bit of a boom shakalak. This one's for Wes.

0: Well, that's got your toe tapping, hasn't it? I mean, you know, there's no sleep on my watch. Good afternoon to Sue Westhorpe down at the Platinum. Working very, very hard this afternoon, Lagana. I'm glad you're enjoying the show, honey. Also, big shout out to Pom, to Eddie down at Pom. That's Jacket Potato Place in the middle of Kalamaki. Afternoon, Eddie. Happy you're having a good day. And a big shout out. Haven't seen you in a while, and I hope things are okay. And sending you loads and loads and loads of love. It's to Atricia and Ron up there in Pigavacchia. Right, it is now 4 minutes top of the hour.
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3: The sentences of two teenage boys who were spared jail for serious sexual offences are being sent to the Court of Appeal. It's after a review under the unduly lenient scheme. The Prime Minister, Sir Keir Starmer, has praised the courage of the victims who came forward.
4: The Attorney General has now exercised that power, so I can announce that that case now will go to the Court of Appeal, and the Court of Appeal will now review the sentence in that case, and that is clearly the right outcome.
3: Four people, including two children, have been killed in a crash between a train and a bus in northern Belgium. That's according to officials. They say five children are also taken to hospital in a serious condition. The accident happened at a level crossing during the morning rush hour near the town of Buggenhout. Two children have lost their lives in separate parts of the UK after going into open water during the bank holiday weekend's heatwave. Holly Hughes has the details.
5: A 13-year-old boy died in Halifax after he was recovered from Leadbetter Dam yesterday. Police say they got the call that he was in difficulty just after 3:15. It's after a 15-year-old boy died in a lake in Lincoln on Sunday. He's been named as Declan Sawyer. His family say they want to raise awareness about children playing near any rivers or lakes in the hot weather.
3: Meanwhile, thunderstorm warnings are in place for much of England on what could be the hottest May day since records began. A yellow weather warning has been issued for parts of the South West, West Midlands, East Midlands and East of England between 3 p.m. and 10 p.m. Liz Kendall says she will be unstoppable in cracking down on social media harms affecting children. The government consultation comes to an end today. The technology secretary is facing pressure to change the rules which social media firms must follow if they operate in the UK. And a quantity surveyor and DJ, a student from Barbados and a business owner are the first three contestants revealed for the new series of Love Island. The dating show returns to screens on June 1st. That's the latest from Radio News Hub. I'm Tanita Sims.
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9: Well, let me tell you what the weather is like. I'm not going to make you feel jealous in England, am I? Or France, because you've got better weather. So at the moment, it's 29. Yes, we're creeping up to the 30s, but not yet. It was 34 earlier on in north of France. And I think, I don't know what Marvin said, there's something about 27 where he is. Hemel Hempstead. Anyway, highs of 28, lows of 18. Sunrise was 6:19. Sunset will be at 8:49. It's basically going to be, yes, bit of sun and a few clouds for the rest of the day. Evening temperatures going down to 18, so that's definitely warming up. It's pretty steady, fluctuating not much before between 27 and 19 at night time. So the days and the evenings are getting warmer because it is nearly the end of May. It's 34% the humidity, and the peak of the UV is already 7, which is very high. So take care, everybody. Anyway, time for some messages from our sponsors and our advertisers. Don't go anywhere. You're listening to me. It's Penny on Island Radio. BJ!

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2: Right, let me tell you what's on at our little cinema we have in Salem Oyster Square. This is our indoor cinema, but as soon as the evenings get a bit warmer, no doubt our outdoor cinema will also open. But in the meantime, our little Foscolos cinema, which is in the Salem Oyster Square in the corner, open in the mornings, by the way, also for coffee and beers and things like that. So we've got four movies on at the time. We have... Unfortunately, I can't find the translate English button today, but we've got Kiddies Movie on at 4:30 in the afternoon. Triches Katsaras, it's an animated movie. Then we've got The Song of the Little Whale, the Tragoudis Mikris Falinas, that's on at 6 p.m. Both those movies are dubbed into Greek, so if you don't speak Greek well, or the children, maybe you might not want to go and see that. In the meantime, however, our other two movies are both in English with Greek subtitles, so you can understand. Now, the first one at 8 p.m. in the evening is the new Star Wars, The Mandalorian. Mandalorian, is that how you pronounce it? I don't know. So that is on at 8 p.m. tonight. And tomorrow, but I'm not sure if it's going to be extended. We'll just have a look, see what's happening on Thursday. Oh, and the other movie is 10:15, is Hokum. Again, I don't know if that's how you pronounce it. And that's a horror movie. Let's have a look to see if we know what's happening on Thursday. No, on Thursday, the 29th of May, we've still got the Star Wars movie, so if you haven't got around to seeing it, that's continuing for another week. And then The Beast. That one is coming up on this coming Thursday. So there we have new movies, and they are in English most of the time, or in their home languages. Only €8 a ticket. You can get yourself a glass of wine or a beer and your popcorn and something a little bit different to do. Do love our little cinema, and if you're there in the daytime, it's over there near Cosmote. Is they open for a cup of coffee, maybe even some popcorn with your breakfast? Who knows?
1: 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What's on at the cinema with Penny? 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
2: Moving on, let's get this party. Another 45 minutes to go with my sponsor today, which is BJ's down in La Gana. Big shout out to Margarita and Costa. They're open literally 24 hours a day. They don't close. And soon coming next door, a brand new business called Saucy. It's going to be all fried chicken. Been going for over 25 years. You can dine in, you can dine out. Your best fast food on the island.

That's a bit of Sam Divine featuring Josh Barry. Another one of the stars down there. Next, not this coming Sunday, the following Sunday, the 7th of June, down at the White Party. Big shout out to Jane Gregory. Lovely to have a message from you. She's working very hard over there in Kefalonia. She's a manager for Solmar Villas. Hope you're having a good day, honey. Lots of love to you and Keith. A big shout also down to Spira and Oresti at the Ilaria Hotel down in Lagana. Hello, Kalu Kerry. Peggy's already started watering the garden. I know. Summer has arrived. It's our exercise, isn't it? It is now 19 minutes past the hour. So I'm going to be with you for a little bit longer. After me, we've got the Groove Line. A bit more chilled out in the afternoon. With Stephen Howie, followed by Memory Lane. Bobby G's back, of course, with The Breakfast Show every morning. Weekdays, 9 till 12. And tomorrow, we've got Barbara in with her alphabet adventure. I think she's on the letter C for 3 whole hours from 1 till 4 tomorrow afternoon. Me, myself, I'll be back on Thursday between 2 till 4. But I'm not going anywhere just yet, so stay tuned. Oh, and a good afternoon to David Reed. I certainly could. I'll get the tune for you. Don't go anywhere. He's made a request. David in Edinburgh, Scotland.

0: Yeah, that's a bit of MK and Chemical. Tune, tune. Now, David Reed, he's listening up there in Scotland, and he's asked me to play a tune from our own Mr. Dan Eccles down at Lucky's. Good afternoon to Dan and Claire, Steve and Dawn, if you tuned in.
1: Ooh, yeah.
0: And here's his tune. This is Dan's World coming up next. Have a good day.

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That was a bit of Olivia Rodrigo and Drop Dead. Oh, that's not very nice, is it? Anyway, let's have a bit of Sombo. 12 till 12. You're listening to Benny on 88.6. It's his Ireland radio. Playing you my normal mishmash of music. With you now for about another 20 minutes time. And then I'm out of here. Time for lunch.

0: Yeah, and that's another tune by Samba. That's Potential. Now, we've got a busy, busy weekend. It's a bank holiday weekend. Bobby's just reminded me. This coming Monday. Something out of the 40 days, or I can't remember. I'm not very good at these things.
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0: Peggy might tell me. I think it's Agios Pnevnotos, isn't it? After Easter. Anyway, this weekend is the Giostra as well. So if you've never heard of the Giostra, this is quite an event, something not to be missed. If you're in town and you'll see lots of flags already flying around. There will be, I'm not sure the program at the moment, I'm sure we'll find it somewhere on Facebook. Giostra, G-I-O-S-T-R-A, Disante. They're going to be dressed up in Venetian outfits. They'll be parading through the town. And there'll be a kiddies event on, I think, probably the Saturday. And then on the Sunday, usually, it'll be when they have the jousting. They're not knocking each other off. They're just collecting rings. But there'll be beautiful horses. There'll be people in these amazing Venetian outfits. So ask your rep or check up on Facebook, the Giostra, this weekend. And as I say, don't forget this coming Monday is a bank holiday. So obviously things like banks and doctors and all those type of things will be closed. But as it's a holiday resort, you'll find it won't affect the actual resorts themselves. Probably a lot of the shops in town will still be open. Certainly restaurants and bars will be open. The bank holiday this coming weekend.

Nothing like a bit of country, is there? Ella Langley in Choosing Texas. This is going out to Jen McGrath, if she's tuned in this afternoon. Just when I thought I got in the fall. Right, it is now 10 minutes top of the hour, so only a couple more tunes before I'm out of here. I haven't gone yet. I'll be gone soon, though.

I will be back, Dave, with the same sort of mishmash of stuff on Thursday between 2 to 4. Big shout out to the lovely Dawn Collins. She just messaged me. She's also partial to a bit of country. Yeah, I like that one too. I want to thank everyone who has been sending me messages. We've had David Reed listening over there in Scotland. It was lovely to have you tuned in. Also to Disco Debs, also over there on the beautiful island of Kefalonia. Anybody on Lefgada, thank you for your company. Jane McGregory over there as well. Peggy, she's busy watering the garden now, looking after the grandchild and getting ready for his party. And oh, you're worse than me. Big shout out also to Bobby G and Bev this afternoon. And to Sue Westall, listening down there in Laganau, working hard. Paul, hope you're having a good birthday. She's still listening in. Vicky and Wes, nice to have you tuned in. Joe and Barry, Sante, I bet they're on the white wine. Or is it the red today? Ian, I'm glad you've enjoyed and got rid of all the cobwebs for you. Marvin, how are you doing with the heat? How's the suntan coming on? Yeah, he's not in Zakynthos. He's back in England, isn't he? South Africa, Joanne, I think she might be on the beach by now. Dan and Tassos and Nikos down at the Cantina in Ayasosti. Eddie down at Pom in Kalamaki. Andreas and everybody down at Limnos Supermarket. Theo down at Oasis, don't forget it's his birthday tomorrow.

Hadrian's Wall up there in the UK. And whoever else I've forgotten, I don't know. If you, whoever's out there listening in, thank you so much for your company. Hope you've enjoyed the mishmash of music. If you have, well, join me again on Thursday. And once again, a big shout out to all the hard workers and all the volunteers down at the Zante Strays. Now, they are always need another pair of hands. If you're here on holiday and just fancy popping along, go along and visit them, just for one morning even. Take the dogs for a walk, give the dogs a little pat. They're open every day from 9 till 12. It's open. You don't have to book. You just turn up. Zante Strays down there, sort of on the Kalamaki Road. You go past the Coretta. The Coretta Kidam. Go past the little turn off to your left, which will take you to the airport, and then it's your first turn to the right. You can't miss it. You'll see all the dogs there. So pop down and, yeah, donate a little bit of your time. If everyone helped out, make life a lot easier, wouldn't it? So thanks to your company. Voila filia. I'm going to see you off now with a bit of David Guetta, because he's gone. David Guetta, Teddy Twins, Tones and I. Yep, you've been listening to Penny on Island Radio with my sponsors, BJ's. Don't forget their sister shops, Isabel's, Madison's and Manu. Voila filia. Love you all. Have a great afternoon. I'll see you all on Thursday. Filakia bola. Yasas.

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Frankie in Hollywood, Duran Duran in Rio, or Wham in Heaven. It all adds up to 80s heaven, and you can snatch a slice of it this Saturday afternoon between 4 and 6pm as we go back to the 80s with me, Tony Francis. We'll have the Twin Spin, Tony's 12-inch and the Child's Choice, as well as 2 hours of great music from the best decade in history, right here on 88.6 Island Radio.

And welcome to the show. On the way today in Grooveline, two more tracks from this month's Album of the Month from Gareth Donkin. The Grooveline Garage plays Mark Cottrell, and the House of Grooveline has Saheed Mohammed. And on the way soon, Luca Martini, James Barkley and Gary's Gang. But kicking off the first hour of today's show is Phase O.

super mellow sound of Phase O. That track's called Riding High. Take it back to 1977, Phase O and Riding High. Kicking off Grooveline for this week, welcome to the show. My name's Stephen Howie, taking you through the next 2 hours of the best soul, jazz, funk, acid jazz and soulful house, including two more tracks from this month's Album of the Month for May 2026. Many in agreement, this is the album of the year so far, and it'll take some doing to knock off that top spot by the time we get to the end of 2026. The album's called Extraordinary. It's from Gareth Donkin, and the title track to that plays in just under 10 minutes time here on the show. A bit later in this first hour of today's show, today's Grooveline Garage, it's Mark Cottrell once again. He is really at the top of the game right now in the UK garage genre. A track called Every Night comes up soon, released just in the last week or so, plays in full in about 20-25 minutes time. And a bit later in this hour of today's show, in about 40 minutes time, today's House of Grooveline track, brand new soulful house, really, really nice track from Sahib Mohammed and Sheldon Ray on vocals, DJ Sven on the mix. Track is called In Her Light. Today's House of Grooveline track comes up in about 35-40 minutes time here on the show. This track is brand new. In fact, it comes out on the 29th of May, so not even out quite yet. So Luca Martini and Nina Moon. This is Together. Welcome to Grooveline.

closer you get to Disco House these days. That's Luca Martini, Nina Moon on vocals. That track is called Together, comes out on the 29th on the Groove Culture label. I believe that's the Italian label. Once again, Luca Martini and Nina Moon, and Together. Forthcoming Disco House here on Grooveline. On the way soon here in the show, today's Grooveline Garage, brand new track from Mark Cottrell. The House of Grooveline plays a wonderful new Sofa House tune, one of the best of the year, from Sahih Mohammed and Sheldon Ray. And on the way soon, music from James Barclay from a few years back, Gary's Gang, Louis Vega on the mix, and something new from David P. Stevens. But right now, time to go back to the album of the month for May 2026, playing you two tracks each week from the wonderful new album from Gareth Donkin, his second album. The album's called Extraordinary, and this is the title track from this month's album of the month.

To crack a few years here on Grooveline back to 2023, that's James Barclay and one of his first singles as a solo artist after he put Yakul on hiatus. I want to say hiatus. I think they'll be back together at some point in the nearest future. I have no evidence of that. I just think they will. James Barclay, that track is called Better Off, released 3 years ago. And before that, the first track of two today from this month's Album of the Month from May 2026 from Gareth Donkin. The album's called Extraordinary. That was the title track to the album. And we'll have a second track from that coming up in the second hour of today's show.

to go back to 1979 on the original version of that track from Gary's Gang. Now let's keep on dancing. That's a Louis Vega remix released in 2018 as part of the NYC Disco compilation of Louis Vega remixes. Gary's Gang and Keep On Dancing, Louis Vega on the mix there. Some more brand new music now here on the show from a new EP from David P. Stevens. The EP is called Sincerely, and from that, this is After the Rain.

intrigued by tracks like that because that, of course, is an instrumental, but it's called After the Rain, and parts of the chorus on that track, or would be the chorus, follow the pattern of the words After the Rain. I do wonder sometimes if artists like David P. Stevens writes tracks like that with lyrics in mind, and then maybe decided not to go with the lyrics or some other part of the process. I'm not entirely sure. Really nice track, though. That's brand new from David P. Stevens. That's After the Rain, and that is from his new EP. That EP is called Sincerely, and that is out right now.

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halfway through the first hour of today's show here in Grooveline. On the way soon, we'll have today's Grooveline Garage track from Mark Cottrell. That's coming up next. Also very soon, today's House of Grooveline track from Sahib Mohammed and Anne Sheldon Ray on vocals on that track as well. Plus, coming up soon, music from Princess Frisia, the Brooklyn Funk Essentials and Ledisi. At this point each week here in the show, we say hello and thank you to listeners who've been in touch with us after last week's show, getting in touch via email, via social media and other means, including Mixcloud as well. So a clone thank you goes to the following: Dimitris Demopoulos in London, Mariana on Mixcloud, Johan in Paris, Rama Jaima on Instagram, to Asfia Janet on Instagram, Anna Marie Johnson in the UK, Matt D on Instagram, Claudio Deeper in Verona, Italy, Steel Tapes on Instagram, Joe Graham in the USA, to Britt Baum on Instagram, Gareth Donkin in London, Sherida Dirandami on Instagram, Lebo Mokwena in South Africa, Seductor Soulgirl on Instagram, Toy Taha in the USA, Ed Motta in Brazil, Alexandra Z on Instagram, Natsuko Yabamoto in Japan, Alan and Fiona in the UK, Grooveline Select Subscribers, thank you both. Also is John McPhilbin in Minehead, thank you John. Heather Ann Jameson in Bloomingdale, Georgia in the USA, Carly Ranalli in Milton Keynes, to Lulu Expo in Gaba, Spain, Max Strassman on Instagram, and to the following Grooveline Select Subscribers: Trevor Wilson in Nottingham, Mark Wild in Australia, and Lee Dawson in Lytham. Really, really good response to the show last week. Thank you so much for getting in touch, and to those of you who have sent me some nice comments on the show in the last week or so as well. It's always nice to have your feedback, whether it's good, and it usually is, or not, and it's really not. But do feel free to get in touch and let me know what you think of the show. And of course, any bands, artists that I should be playing on the show, you've got a Grooveline 3 play to help with that. But any other tracks, artists, bands, albums, works, anything at all, let me have it. You can email steve@groovelineonline.com. 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And we are on Instagram and Threads as well, @groovelinesouls. 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Links to those pages and much, much more all at the website at www.groovelineonline.com. And now time for today's Grooveline Garage. More details on this release on the other side. But once again, it's a brand new track from Mark Cottrell. This is Every Night. Brand new in the Grooveline Garage.

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1: Because

play the best soul, jazz, funk, acid jazz and soulful house since 1998. This is Grooveline. That's Princess Frisia, taking it back to 2016, originally remixed by Soul Persona in 2023. That is called I Like It. Before that, today's Grooveline Garage track, brand new from Mark Cottrell. That track is called Every Night, and that came out on the 15th of May on the Good For You record label. Once again, Mark Cottrell and Every Night, this week in the Grooveline Garage. On the way soon here on the show to round off our number one, music from the Brooklyn Funk Essentials, Gibeon and Ledisi. But right now, it is time for today's House of Grooveline track. And as always, I've heard a sample of this track and decided based on that this is good enough for the show, so I've not heard it in full yet, but I'm looking forward to this because it sounds really good. It's brand new from Sahib Mohammed and Sheldon Ray on vocals, DJ Spen on the mix on this one. Comes out at the end of the month, more details on the release on the other side, but today in the House of Grooveline, this is Sahib Mohammed and Sheldon Ray, Sahib and Spen on the mix of In Her Light.

0: is one of the best, if not the best, House of Grooveline track of 2026 so far. So cool. Sahib Mohammed's Sheldon Ray. That track is called In Her Light. That's the Sahib and Spence original mix. Comes out on the 29th of May on the Unquantized label, one of DJ Spence's labels. Once again, that's Sahib and Spence original mix, also an instrumental of this remix available on this package. Once again, Sahib Mohammed, Sheldon Ray, In Her Light, out on the 29th of May on the Unquantized label. Brand new this week in the House of Grooveline.
1: I looked outside.

Take it back to last year, 2025. That's Giveon and Avalanche here on Grooveline. Take us towards the end of the first hour of today's show. Do stay right here. Hour number two is on the way very shortly. Rounding off hour number one is this from 2006 from Ledisi. This is I Can't Let You Go. Stay right here. Hour number two of Grooveline's on the way.

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0: karaoke in Hollywood, Duran Duran in Rio, or Wham in Heaven. It all adds up to 80s heaven, and you can snatch a slice of it this Thursday evening between 7 and 9pm as we go back to the 80s with me, Tony Francis. We'll have the Twin Spin, Tony's 12-inch, and the Charles Choice, as well as 2 hours of great music from the best decade ever, right here on 88.6 Island Radio.
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0: And now, another hour of soul and groove to move. This is Grooveline with Stephen Howie.
1: And welcome to the second hour of today's show. On the way soon, today's Grooveline 3-play with three tracks back-to-back from Anissa Strings. The Grooveline throwback takes us back to November 2007 with Angie Stone. And on the way soon, Karen Bernot, Donna Gardier and Degrees of Motion. But kicking off the second hour of today's show is Frank Stratzeri.
0: This

Jazz Funk Masterclass to kick off the second hour of today's show, taking it back to 1976. That's Frank Strazzeri alongside Bobby Shue, Sam Most, Harvey Newmark and Steve Strazzeri. That track is called Cloudburst. Frank Strazzeri kicking off the second hour of today's show. Welcome to that, another hour of the best soul, jazz, funk, acid jazz and soulful house. On the way soon, today's Grooveline 3 play. Thank you to Trevor Wilson in Nottingham for the suggestion of Anissa Strings, another artist who is new on me. She released a new EP just last year, I believe. Three tracks coming up from that EP today on the Grooveline 3 play from Anissa Strings. The Grooveline Throwback takes us to show 163 once again, and that's broadcast on the 23rd of November 2007. Album of the month that month was Angie Stone's The Art of Love and War, and from that a track called Sometimes is on the way, and a second track from this month's Album of the Month for May 2026 from Gareth Donkin. The album is called Extraordinary, and one of the singles released before the album, Never Gonna Break Your Heart, but the album version of that track is coming up. Also soon, music from Donna Gardier, a new Dr. Packer mix of a classic track from Degrees of Motion and Will Downing coming up. That's Karen Bourneau. This is brand new. This is Beautiful Soul.

Brand new from Karen, but no, that track is called Beautiful Soul. That is out right now. And that is from a new EP, actually a new album, I believe. Is that an album? Yes, I believe the album's called Iris. That is brand new from Karen Bonneau's album Iris here on Grooveline. On the way soon here on the show, music from Donna Gallier, Degrees of Motion and Will Downing, the throwback from Angie Stone, and the second track from the album of the month from Gareth Donkin. But right now, time to go to today's Grooveline 3-play. Thank you once again, Trevor Wilson in Nottingham, who's added to his list, already got like 60 bands or artists on there. He's added about 30 more, which is great. It takes a long time to get through it, but I love it because it helps me come across albums to artists and bands who I have missed, and it happens all too often. I keep saying it. It's a great problem to have. There's so many bands and artists out there, so much music. It's not the best for the artists themselves sometimes, because it's hard to get noticed and hard to get found, and it's amazing sometimes the number of bands and artists that I somehow miss where everyone else has also already jumped on them. This is one of them, actually. This artist is called Anissa Strings. She's from the USA. More details on the other side. It's been around for quite a while despite being in her early 30s. More details on Anissa Strings, but three tracks back to back today on the Grooveline 3-play kicks off with this, and We Are the Music.

0: That's it, it's Groove Line 3 play there. Three tracks back to back from Anissa Strings.
1: 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Groove Line.
0: More details on Anissa Strings and on the three tracks on the three play today. First up, you heard We Are the Music. Next, we played Levels and rounded off today's Groove Line 3 play with a track called Situation. All three tracks came from a 2025 EP called The Calm. So Anissa Al-Musawir, known as Anissa Strings, is an American singer, songwriter, performer and composer from Oakland, California, known for her deep pocket sound that blends jazz, soul, R&B and hip-hop. She began playing the upright bass at the age of 12, and after studying jazz, music and theory and acquiring degrees at USC and Michigan State Universities, Anissa has scored and led countless musical moments within the jazz, pop and R&B space. She released her debut album, A Shift in Paradigm, in 2014, independently, followed by the album Ways in 2019, and her EP The Calm came out last year. She has toured and performed globally with major artists such as Duckworth, Jose James, and Candace Springs. Anissa has gained significant viral attention on platforms like Instagram and TikTok for high-energy performances and vocal bass arrangements. She recently performed at major venues and festivals such as the Newport Jazz Festival, the Hollywood Bowl Jazz Festival, and the Blue Note venues in New York and Los Angeles. She's nearly 34 years old. To the best of my knowledge, she turns 34 next week. But my goodness, to have done all of that at just 34, even right now, 33 years old, I think that means that her 2014 album, Shift in Paradigm, that was released, what, 12 years ago? So yeah, that was released, which is very young. And that's three tracks back to back today from Anissa Strings. Thank you to Trevor Wilson in Nottingham for that suggestion. If you do want to try and find Anissa Strings on vocals, on socials, Anissa is A-N-E-E-S-A Strings. Anissa Strings. Three tracks back to back today. 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

Now time for today's Grooveline Throwback. Once again, taking it back to show 163, broadcast on the 23rd of November 2007. The album of the month that month was Angie Stone's album The Art of Love and War. And from that today on the Grooveline Throwback, this is Sometimes.

Angie Stone, the late Angie Stone, from her album The Art of Love and War, the album of the month for November 2007 here in the show. That track is called Sometimes. Next week on the Groove Line Throwback, we stay with show 163 on the 23rd of November 2007. That week, in hour one, the Groove Line Garage featured a track from Soulmaster called Ride On. We'll play that next week on the Groove Line Throwback.

0: the best soul, jazz, funk, acid jazz and soulful house for 28 years. That track released 7 years before that. That's in 1991, Degrees of Motion, Shine On, and that's a mix from Dr. Packer. I think that mix is new. It's certainly been released on a new Dr. Packer remix compilation for 2026. That's a Dr. Packer remix extended of Degrees of Motion and Bitty and Shine On. Before that, Donna Gardier and her lovely take on the track, How Sweet It Is To Be Loved By You, taking us back to 2002. We shall round things off here in Grooveland today with Will Downing and Maya. Try and squeeze in something else as well before the end of the show. But right now, a second track today from this month's album of the month for May 2026, Gareth Duncan's album Extraordinary. This is track two of two today, and Never Gonna Break Your Heart.
1: Dance.

It's so good. Such a great album. Gareth Duncan, the album's called Extraordinary. That was track two of two today, Never Gonna Break Your Heart. We have a bonus week, week five of this next week on the show as we round off the album of the month with two more tracks next week here on Grooveline.

What a great voice. Will Durning. Let us say yes here in Grooveline. Take it back to 2021. We'll run things off today with Band of Black Rio on the way after this. This is brand new from Maya, Saturday Night on Grooveline.

0: Maya, brand new. 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
1: Don't be on no push. This my cool energy. Baby, don't get up, get up.
0: That's Maya, M-Y-A, and Saturday Night running off Grooveline for this week almost. Thank you for listening. Thank you for the show. Thank me for the show. Thank you for listening. I'm Steve Nahelli, back next week for two more hours of the best soul, jazz funk, acid jazz, and soulful house, including two last tracks from Gareth Donkin's album Extraordinary. Can't believe we're coming to the end of that already, and it's been 5 weeks worth as well. Such a great album. Contender for album of the year, without a doubt. That's next week at the same time. Do stay right here. More great music coming up at the top of the hour. Check out the website groovelineonline.com for all things to do with the show. I'll leave you with this, take it back to 2003 from Bandit Black Rio and their album Rebirth, played on the show back then. This is Bandit Black Rio and Carousel. Thanks for listening once again. Until next time, take care. Bye bye.

0: Where in Kalamaki can you find a chilled out bar to spend a great evening? Redtail Cocktail Bar, of course. Famous for its unique cocktails, served in unusual looking glasses or in frozen pineapples and melons. Great for photos. Let the children play in the play garden area. Have a game of pool or just relax, enjoying the fabulous setting and listen to great music from the 60s till now. You'll find them down the side road behind Bonamici. So, shake your tail feathers down to Redtail Kalamaki.
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4: The top boss at the BAFTAs says the nominations for this
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0: Tony Hall, your musical bartender for this evening, and I'll be serving up all your grooves ice cold. 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

0: 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Here's Archie Bell and the Dells, a thing called Let's Groove, right here on Memory Lane.
1: 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This is Archie Bell, and these are the Dells from Houston, Texas.

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Hey, it's currently 26 minutes inside the hour, riding the groove until the wheels fall off. Hey, I started off a four-track groove with the pulsating sounds of Heatwave, followed by the Fatback Band with 100% groove.

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Frankie in Hollywood, Duran Duran in Rio, or Wham in Heaven. It all adds up to 80s heaven, and you can snatch a slice of it this Thursday evening between 7 and 9pm as we go back to the 80s with me, Tony Francis. We'll have the Twin Spin, Tony's 12-inch, and the Charles Choice, as well as 2 hours of great music from the best decade ever, right here on 88.6 Island Radio.

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Hey, I'm Tony Hall, your musical bartender, and I'll be serving up all your grooves ice cold. In the background, music from a huge groove, a little thing called Born to Groove. Also this hour, we heard music from a group called Pleasure. We heard from Guy. Man, we've got so much good music in store, so stick around for the top of the hour for that second hour of Memory Lane.

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Welcome back to our second hour of Memory Lane with yours truly, Tony Hall. I'll be your musical bartender for this evening, serving up all your grooves ice cold. In the background, music from Tony Jackson, a little thing called Stepping Out of the Groove. Go ahead and keep it locked. I've got great music in store for you on deck. In the background, here's music from Parliament Funkadelics, One Nation, Under a Groove, right here on Memory Lane.

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The name of the song? 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
1: 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First hour, your cruising classics back to back. A little bit of rock and roll, a little bit of doo-wop, some forgotten 45s. And the second hour will be a top 20 from a week in a year gone by. Not a bad one today, 1963. Lots of stuff in there that you'll recognise and be able to sing along to. So if we're all ready then, let's make a start.
2: While the others are talking, we keep on rocking.
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0: well-respected doo-wop group there, the Jive Five, formed in Brooklyn in 1954 as the Genies. Not too many hits, but well-respected in the genre. They recorded IDs and jingles for the Nickelodeon channel from the 1980s until 1992. Nice side work there. They performed on the oldest circuit until 2010. All members are now sadly deceased. Gene Vincent before that with the classic Bebopalula, and we kicked off with quite a rare record, the man that never had a hit, Ronnie Self, and Ain't I'm a Dog. He was born in Tintown, Missouri in 1938. Must be a very small place, not familiar with that. Grew up on the family farm. He was discovered by the country performer Bobby Lord, who recommended him to Bradley Studios in Nashville. He was known for his energetic live shows, earning him the nickname Mr. Frantic. As a songwriter, he had hits with I'm Sorry, Sweet Nothings, and Everybody Loves Me But You for Brenda Lee. More successful as a songwriter. Severe alcoholic, sadly died from psoriasis in 1981, aged only 43 years. You're listening to the Island Cruise on Island Radio.
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2: And the classics just keep on coming.

That's the original version of the Shoop Shoop song. You may be familiar with Cher's cover version, but that was Betty Everett from 1964, American singer and pianist from Greenwood, Mississippi, born 1939. The Kinks before that, from 65, Tired of Waiting for You, and we kicked off with the boss band, the Beach Boys, and Don't Worry Baby. Great track, that one. Well, the sun's out, a nice warm day here in the valleys, got the studio door open, passers-by looking in, amazed. I thought recording studios were supposed to be tidy. Go away. Or similar. Yeah, you're listening to the Island Cruise on Island Radio.

Great track, that one is Peter Gunn from Dwayne Eddy. The tenor sax on that was played by the session musician Steve Douglas. He appeared on several of Dwayne's tracks. Susan Morn before that with the UK hit version of Bobby's Girl, cover of the original Marcy Blaine song. And we kick the set off with Sam the Sham and the Pharaohs with an Island Cruise staple, Woolly Bully.

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Birds from 1965 for your love. It's interesting reading the studio notes on that record while it were playing. Keith Relf, who was their lead vocalist, did sing the vocals on that. Jim McCarty played the drums and sang the background vocals, along with Paul Samuel Smith, who was not a member of the group. Session musicians were added. Brian Auger played the harpsichord, Ron Prentice played the double bass, and Denny Piercy played the bongos. The group's guitarist, lead guitar, was Eric Clapton, and the rhythm guitar was Chris Drager. They only played in that few seconds in the middle break. So basically just drums and voice. Billy Davis before that with Tell Him, Billy Davis. Carol Hedges, not Carol Hughes. Carol Hedges is her birth name. Born in Woking, Surrey, 1945. She won a talent contest where she was backed by Cliff Bennett's Rebel Rousers. She was signed by Joe Meek as part of the prize and backed by the Tornadoes on her early recordings. Still around today, still active on the oldies circuit. Billy Davis. And we kicked off with the Everly Brothers, of course, with Wake Up Little Susie. You're listening to the Island Cruise on Island Radio, a forgotten 45. Do you remember this one from Gene Pitney?

Retro Les just popped her head round the door and bought me a nice cup of coffee in. She says, crikey, I haven't heard that one for absolutely ages. That's why we're here, my dear. Three forgotten 45s for the price of one. Sonny Charles and the Checkmates and Black Pearl from 69. Charles Hemphill is his birth name, born 1940 in Blytheville, Arkansas. Born to poor sharecroppers, he was the lead singer of Checkmates Limited. His biggest hit, Black Pearl, was produced by Phil Spector. Between 2008 and 2012, he toured as a backing singer with the Steve Miller Band. Still performing today. The Love Affair before that, remember that one? Also from 69, one of their later records, One Road. And we kicked off with Gene Pitney from 68 and Somewhere in the Country. Not the city, the country. I've assembled the top 20, which comes up after the top of the hour ad break. 1963, as I said on the opener. Let's have a look and see what we've got. Jerry and the Pacemakers, they're in there a couple of times. Brenda Lee, Roy Orbison, Del Shannon, Cliff, Billy Jay, they're all in there. These are all songs that you'll know and be able to sing along with. You're listening to the Island Cruise on Island Radio. Haven't played you any Motown so far. Put that right straight away. The Four Tops, Reach Out.

That's a scratchy old record, that one, isn't it? Sorry about that. It is about 65 years old, though. Lucky it plays at all. The Persians and Gee, What a Girl on the Gold Eagle record label. Quite a rarity, that one, actually. A Buster Brown before that with Fannie Mae and the Four Tops on Motown. Reach Out, I'll Be There. We'll take a short break for some ads. When we come back, it'll be 1963.

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1: Welcome back, friends. The Island Cruise Top 20 today from June the 2nd in 1963. Song that was at number 20 came from Jerry and the Pacemakers.

At number 20, I Like It from Jerry and the Pacemakers. 19, Pipeline from the Shantays. We like that one. 18, Say I Won't Be There from the Springfields. Dusty, Tom Springfield and Mike Hurst. At number 17, The Chiffons.

17, He's So Fine from the Chiffons. Number 16, If You're Gonna Make a Fool of Somebody, Freddie and the Dreamers, originally done in 1961 by James Ray. Don't think I've ever heard that version. I might have to look that one up. And at number 15, Ned Miller, From a Jack to a King. Number 14, Ray Charles.

Number 14, Ray Charles, Take These Chains From My Heart. Number 13, How Do You Do It? Second showing for Jerry and the Pacemakers. And at number 12, Losing You from Brenda Lee. Just ahead of the ad break and the song that was at number 11, let's have a quick rundown of the top 20 bottom half. At number 20, I Like It, Jerry.

14, Take These Chains From My Heart, Ray Charles. 13, How Do You Do It, Jerry and the Pacemakers. And at number 12, Losing You from Brenda Lee. Take us into the break then. The song at number 11, Nobody's Darling But Mine from Frank Ifield.

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11: 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The Island Cruise Top 20 today, looking at June the 2nd in 1963. Into the top 10 then, at number 10, Deck of Cards, Wink Martindale. At number 9, Young Lovers from Paul and Paula.

At number 10, a deck of cards from Wink Martindale. 9 Young Lovers, Paul and Paula, and at 8, In Dreams from Roy Orbison. At number 7, Billy Fury, When Will You Say I Love You?

At number 7 this week, Billy Fury, When Will You Say I Love You? Number 6, Del Shannon and Two Kinds of Teardrops. And at number 5, Can't Get Used to Losing You from Andy Williams. At number 4, Cliff Richard and the Shadows with Lucky Lips.

At number four on today's charts, Lucky Lips from Cliff and the Shadows. Number three, Jet Harris and Tony Meehan, Scarlett O'Hara. And at number two, Do You Wanna Know a Secret? Billy J. Kramer and the Dakotas. So let's have a look then at the complete top 20 ahead of the number one song. At number 20, I Like It, Jerry and the Pacemakers. 19, Pipeline from the Shantays. 18, Say I Won't Be There from the Springfields. 17, He's So Fine, the Chiffons. 16, If You're Gonna Make a Fool of Somebody, Freddie and the Dreamers. 15, From a Jack to a King, Ned Miller. 14, Take These Chains from My Heart, Ray Charles. 13, How Do You Do It, Jerry and the Pacemakers. 12, Losing You from Brenda Lee. 11, Nobody's Darling But Mine from Frank Highfield. Top 10, number 10, Deck of Cards, Wink Martindale. 9, Young Lovers, Paul and Paula. And at 8, In Dreams from Roy Orbison. Don't hear that too often. When Will You Say I Love You at 7 for Billy Fury. At number 6, Two Kinds of Teardrops, Del Shannon. At 5, Can't Get Used to Losing You from Andy Williams. Number 4, Lucky Lips, Cliff and the Shadows. 3, Scarlett O'Hara, Jet Harris and Tony Meehan. And at number 2, Do You Want to Know a Secret? Billy J. Kramer and the Dakotas. Just about completes the Island Cruise for another session, friends. Thank you very much, as always, for your company. Nice to know you're there. You can always contact the program. Send me an email, retro.ray@hotmail.com. Private message me in there. Or go straight on the Island Cruise page on Facebook. Island Cruise every Friday between 4 and 6 p.m. Repeated Tuesday evening between 10 and midnight. Take 2 hours off if you live listening in the UK. Whatever you're doing then, friends, take care, have fun, try and get down the beach. And while you're sitting on the beach, please remember, always have that smile on your face. Because people will wonder what you've been up to. Number one song on June the 2nd in 1963 was The Beatles.

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5: Yeah. 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